We are your station that loves to uplift, inspire, and encourage you with the best in gospel music. How about that song? That was Jocelyn O'Hannon, and the name of it is entitled More of You. It is a Bible study Wednesday, and our question today is, what is the one thing you are thankful for that you may have taken for granted on yesterday? And we just want to talk about that. In other words, don't quit in the middle. And what keeps you going when you feel tired or discouraged? Your message can be, you don't have the whole plan figured out yet today, but it just takes a next few faithful steps to get your goal accomplished. So much to talk about today here on your Bible Study Wednesday. You are locked in to the Cedric Bailey Radio Show. Meanwhile, here is the Stellar nominated Ahsan Bynum. The song is entitled Jesus, I Love You.

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Home of Cedric Bailey's Traffic Jam.

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We thank you so much for being on board here on the Cedric Bailey Radio Show. You know what time it is. It's time to get your praise on, and we are so grateful for you being with us. We heard from Lashay Knox and Ernest Pugh, songs entitled right there. And we also bless you with Israel Houghton and The New Breed and Ty Tribbett, Chasing Me Down, and Hassan Bynum with Jesus, I Love You. Well, today's conversation is for on this Wednesday, July the 8th. How about ever the conversation of being a kid again? It's recognized by seven calendars as being a kid again day. It's also National Freeze Pop Day and National Chocolate with Almonds Day. So what is the one thing from your childhood that still makes you smile? This could be something that you just remind you. You know, we used to have these like little convenience stores in the neighborhood. Your parents would give you some change to go down there. And believe it or not, we used to have what they call penny candy. But being able to do that and also get a freeze pop. I just had one the other day because it's been pretty hot. And I tell you what, it has been a summer to remember. So stay hydrated and keep listening because we got more coming your way here on the Cedric Bailey Radio Show. I got the sounds of Pastor Mike Jr. on the way in Impossible and Tamia J. Never Shall Forget.

0: 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You just need to turn your heart to Air One.
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0: You're locked into the best in traditional and contemporary gospel music here on the Cedric Bailey Radio Show. How about that? The sounds of Tamla Man and Working For Me, and we also heard from Travis Green and Intentional. Well, when are the media days for the following football conferences? We're talking about HBCUs. The first one is coming up on next Wednesday. That'll be for the SWAC. That's right, the Southwestern Athletic Conference. And that will be at 10 o'clock at the Sheraton Birmingham Hotel. All 12 of the SWAC schools, their head coaches, and two student athletes from each school will be attending the conference. And we will definitely let you know what the prediction of the order they're expecting. What about the MEAC? Okay, well, theirs is going to be the following week. It'll be on Tuesday, July the 21st. That'll be at the M&T Bank Stadium in Baltimore, home of the Baltimore Ravens. The Mideastern Athletic Conference returns to the home stadium of the Ravens for the second consecutive year. Their coaches will, and student athlete will be there too as well, and we will definitely double-check and let you know about it. On the way, I got the media days for the CIAA conference and the SIAC too as well. So stay with us here on the Cedric Bailey Radio Show.
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You're listening to the best in gospel music right here on your Bible Study Wednesday on the Cedric Bailey Radio Show. We just heard the sounds of gospel music at its best. We bless you with music from Todd Delaney. Victory belongs to Jesus, and Rufus Johnson would thank you. And He's My Rock with Brianna Babineau. Okay, we told you about the SWAC. We told you about the MEAC Media Day that's coming up. But now, what about the CIAA conference? Well, they're going to be getting together on next Wednesday, July the 15th at 9 o'clock Eastern Standard Time. They will be in Durham, North Carolina at the Hilton. And, of course, the CIAA stands for the Central Intercollegiate Athletic Association. So they'll have their coaches and student athletes there that will be taking place. All right. Also, the SIAC, you know that's going to be down south in the Georgia. And it's going to be on my birthday, Wednesday, July the 22nd, 10 o'clock Eastern. And, of course, it'll be at the Tubman African American Museum, which is located in Macon, Georgia. The SIAC, known as the Southern Intercollegiate Athletic Conference, is going on coming up in about 2 weeks from today. And we'll get a chance to give you updates, too, as well. Stay with us. More gospel music is on the way as we continue to uplift, inspire, and encourage you. We got our daily bread on the way. And we're going to hear music from Zebulon Ellis. Good news. Lisa Noel Smith and the Brown Sisters and Promises are on the way. So keep it here.

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You're tuned in to the Cedric Bailey Radio Show. Thank you for being with us on today as we uplift, inspire, and encourage you. We just heard the sounds of Zebulon Ellis, and the name of that song is entitled Good News. Well, if you're celebrating your birthday today on this eighth day of the month of July, I pray that you're enjoying it. You celebrate with actor Kevin Bacon, who's 68. Also, Beck is 56 years old. We also have Lance Gross, he's 45. Sophia Bush, 44 on today. Maya Hawke, 28 years old. Jaden Smith, 28 years old. That's the daughter of the one and only Will Smith. Celebrating birthdays on today as we just enjoy this, of course, Wednesdays as well. So, you know, we definitely want to just continue to be a blessing to you. And if you got a request or shout out, then give us a call. 888-474-9990. Right here on the Cedric Bailey Radio Show. Let's continue on. This is the sound of Lisa Nolan Smith and the Brown Sisters, and the name of this song is entitled Promises.

0: You're locked into the best in traditional and contemporary gospel here on your Bible Study Wednesday. You're on the Cedric Bailey Radio Show. We just heard the sound of music from Dietrich Haddon and Hill City Collective, King of Glory, and Forever Jones, He Wants It All. Okay, Wimbledon matchup. We do know that Coco Gauff will face Carolina Machado. Gauff advanced by defeating American Jessica Pegula in three sets, while Machado beat Naomi Osaka in straight sets. This should be an excellent matchup. Gauff's speed and defense against Machado's variety all over the court. So that should be interesting. That'll take place on Thursday, July the 9th, which is tomorrow. Then we have Marta Kostova versus Linda Noskova. Now, Kostova defeated Jasmine Paloni 6-3, 6-2, while Nova beat, of course, Elise Mertens 6-3, 6-7-5. And that's going to be interesting. So Coco has a chance. If she does what she's supposed to, she could be in the finals, and we'll definitely see. In the men's semifinals, that'll be on this Wednesday afternoon. You got, of course, Djokovic has already advanced to the semifinals after a five-set victory. The remaining quarterfinal action includes Taylor Fritz and Alexander Zverev and Arthur Fury versus, of course, Flavio Cipolli. And, of course, this is the next matchup will be on Friday. So we will definitely see what's going on in the men's action. We got our Daily Bread coming up. We got a great subject we're going to share with you on today. So keep it right here. Music on the way from Amethyst and Salt and Jesus I Do with Mariah Carey.
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0: Your boy, the Cedric Bailey Radio Show. Sure appreciate you hanging out with us on today. We just had the opportunity to bless you with Mariah Carey and Jesus, I Do. Well, the Holy Grail is our focus on today. We're reading Matthew chapter 26, verse 28. This is my blood of the covenant, which is poured out for many for the forgiveness of sins. For centuries, people have been fascinated by the Holy Grail, the cup Jesus drank from at the Last Supper. The legends surrounding King Arthur and the Knights of the Round Table detail their obsession over the search for the cup. They believe it had magical powers. In the film Indiana Jones, he and his father, Henry, fulfilled Henry's lifelong pursuit of the Grail. While what makes this a most fascinating storytelling? The truth is much more straightforward. The cup itself has no special powers. This real power is found in what it represents. Matthew describes the scene in the upper room the night before Jesus went to the cross. Then Jesus took a cup in which he had given thanks. He gave it to them, saying, "Drink from it, all of you. This is my blood of the covenant, which is poured out for many for the forgiveness of sins." The cup is pictured of the blood that Jesus would shed on our behalf. We'll share our closing comments on our daily bread. We're going to take a break, come back. Music on the way from Marvin Sapp. He saw the best of me. And Holy Hands with Doe is on the way.
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0: wish I had a witness tonight. Can I ask y'all one question? The question is simply this: what did he see?
1: He saw the best.
0: I can't get no help up in here, because there are some folk in here that people have wrote you off, said you would never amount to anything, said that you would never end up being anywhere. But my

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1: Traditional, contemporary, you name it, we got it. 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Thank you for hanging out with us. On today, we heard from Doe, Holy Hands, Richard Smallwood with a classic of Jesus, You Are the Center of My Joy, and Marvin Sapp, He's All the Best to Me. Continue with our daily bread, the subject, the Holy Grail. We talked about Matthew chapter 26. Verse number 28, talking about Jesus and the cup and what it represented. You know, John the Baptist introduced Jesus as the Lamb of God who takes away the sin of the world. Hebrews 9 and 22 tells us, without the shedding of blood, there is no forgiveness. And Paul wrote that Christ himself is our Passover Lamb. That's according to 1 Corinthians chapter 5, verse number 7. Jesus paid the penalty for our sins. How thankful we are for the shed of blood of our Savior. Here's our thought for today. What does it mean for you to celebrate communion, and how do you express your thanks for sacrifice?
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1: In my place. Wow. We thank you. In Jesus' name we pray. We say amen. Our girl Tamaya J is up next. She's never missed a beat. She's got music on the way from Jokia. So happy. And she'll also hear from Dante Bo. She'll share with you Revelation Worship and Higher.

0: Come on up in here. 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

0: welcome back to Never Miss a Beat. I hope you're having a great day. Happy Wednesday again. And again, let's take a moment to thank God for everything He's done for us. Lord, we are nothing without You. And the music I play, I pray that it will touch and inspire someone to want more of You, Jesus. Amen. All right, y'all, listen, coming up this hour, we got Ricky Dillard, Shirley Caesar, yours truly, Tamaya J, and Chandler Moore. Keep it locked right here on Never Miss a Beat. I'm Tamaya J.
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0: Sebastian.
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0: Hey, welcome back to Never Miss a Beat. I'm Tamaya J. Listen, I want to give a huge shout out to you. Yes, you. Thank you to all the radio listeners for your continued support, knowing that you're tuning in and enjoying the music is an incredible feeling to me. And I just want to thank you for being part of this journey. All right, we're going to walk it out with the Lord. All right, we got some more great music on the way. Keep it locked right here on Never Miss a Beat. I'm Tamaya J.
1: It's time for a Power Minute.
2: This is Ed Gray. Ever since the European restructuring of the world from the 16th century on, racism has become affirmative action for some whites. It is both an attitude and an act of structural superiority, which deceptively justifies its very existence by giving biological differences such as skin color or accent a negative value and meaning. This negative meaning then legitimizes treating the other as inferior to oneself or one's group. The result is unequal treatment, where one group gets consistently shortchanged. Affirmative action for minorities in America was a positive step, but it won't cure the racial problems we have in our society. As a nation and individuals, we need to check our belief system about race and treat others with respect and fairness. I'm Ed Gray.

0: religiously. We live in religiously.
1: Be like Michelle Obama. Go high. Okay, our recent election season was a hot mess, and now we're in the throes of a new presidency. Whether he was your candidate or not, he is the president. And accepting the results of an election, even if it wasn't your candidate, is one of the prices we pay for the democratic process. So given that we live in this great land of free speech, I want all my sisters to think about this. As women, we possess great power and strength. Whether or not you admit it, our ability to bring life into this world is amazing. So, whether or not you have kids, we as women need to recognize that we really do hold the reins to the future. With great power comes great responsibility. And that is what Michelle was referring to when she said, "We go high." Just because society is at its most base, we as women have power and therefore can and should go high. As women, we are girlfriends, wives, mothers, sisters, and aunts. All eyes are on us. We set the tone in our homes and in our lives. Be the sister that is above it all, a sister that embraces peace and forgiveness, a sister that is gracious and poised. For Focus on Women, this is April. Go high and be dynamic.
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death, I will fear no evil. For thou art with me, your rod and your staff comforts me. 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God is on your side.

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0: Because shout outs are on the way right here on Never Miss a Beat.
1: I want to do a shout out for Covenant Fellowship Church in Chesapeake, Virginia, where Dr. Kevin R. White is pastor. And that's it. All right. Have a blessed day.
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A miracle is that supernatural gift that only God can give. 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

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And every Sunday she came to church, still couldn't walk. A few Sundays ago, just before we brought the message, and I got some witnesses in here tonight from Mount Calvary, I walked over to her. I said, God said he's going to heal you. She had not walked in over 10 years. She got up and walked across the front of the church. Walked down the aisle. I come tonight to tell you, you've been set alive for miracles.

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1: One of the most difficult things to do is find yourself in a storm. And while in that storm, it seems like everyone who you thought you could count on has walked away. And sometimes it seems like even God himself has forgotten about you. But in spite of that, to still be able to lift your hands and say, Lord, I trust you.

0: can make it.
1: Through the tears and the pain.
0: Thank you, Jesus.
1: Through the heartache and rain. I'll trust you.
0: Oh, God, I trust you. Sometimes it's so hard because everything that I see tells me not to believe.

0: Hi, family. It's Mike Chandler, and I've got a word I want to share with you today. And it talks about operating with wisdom. And it comes from Romans 11 and 33. And it talks about being close to God and taking time to listen to God to increase your wisdom. This is what it says. Oh, the depth of the riches of wisdom and knowledge of God. How unfathomable, inscrutable, and unsearchable are his judgments, his decisions, and how untraceable, mysterious, undiscoverable are his ways, his methods, and his paths. That's Romans 11 and 13. Listen, without wisdom, we can make very poor decisions and later wonder, why didn't we pray first? Yeah, why didn't I pray first before I made that decision? You see, it's wise to seek God early in the day before we start making decisions in order to know ahead of time what we ought to do, and then receive the grace to do it. Family, wisdom keeps us from a life of regret. You've been there before, right? Jesus operated in wisdom. When others went home to rest, Jesus went to the Mount of Olives to spend time with God. And early in the morning, at dawn, he came back to the temple and taught people. You can see more of that in John 7 and 53. Jesus always spent time with the Father before facing the crowds. Now, if Jesus needed time with God, listen to me. We need even more time with him. Walk in wisdom today and make good decisions after you pray and listen to God. Romans 11 and 33. I am Mike Chandler. That's food for your soul. Now go out and take on the day.
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Welcome back to Never Miss Defeat. I'm Tamaya J. Listen, don't give up because God is working even when you can't see it. Let us not become weary in well-doing, for at the proper time, we will reap a harvest if we do not give up. All right, remember, God is on our side. Get into your word. We got some more great music on the way right here on Never Miss Defeat. I'm Tamaya J.

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5: 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I don't think they gonna believe me. I know the devil really hated the day I let the spirit lead me. See, back then I was hungry. Satan found a way to feed me. I made changes for the best and for the

Hey, I'm Tamaya J. Welcome back to Never Miss a Beat. All right, I want to talk to y'all about love and what it means to love. Loving others the right way begins with receiving God's love and choosing to reflect it in our words and actions. God's love is patient, kind, forgiving, and selfless. It isn't based on our feelings, but on a daily decision to honor God by caring for others. So above all, love each other deeply because love covers over a multitude of sins. That's 1 Peter chapter 4, verse 8. And listen, in Ephesians chapter 4, verse 2, it says, "Be completely humble and gentle. Be patient, bearing with one another in love." And then also, here's another scripture that talks about love. 1 John chapter 3, verse 18, it says, "Dear children, let us not love with words or speech, but with actions and in truth." So when we love the way the Lord loves us, we become a reflection of His grace. So choose patience over anger and forgiveness over bitterness and kindness over pride. God will strengthen you to love the right way, even when it's difficult. All right? Get into your word. We got some more great music on the way right here on Never Miss a Beat. I'm Tamaya J.

bless everyone. I'm Dr. CL, and I want to talk about men that are strong enough to speak. Brothers, we have been taught to be strong, to handle it, to hold it in. Never let them see you sweat. But the truth is, silence isn't strength. Holding it all in doesn't make us stronger. It makes us tired. Too many good men are carrying heavy loads in quiet pain. But Proverbs 27 and 17 says, iron sharpens iron. And so a man sharpens the countenance of his friend. That means we were never meant to walk through this life alone. It's okay to say I'm not okay. It's okay to reach out and say I need help. That's not weakness. That's wisdom. Even Jesus took the time to pray, to weep, to lean on those closest to him. So why should we as men feel ashamed to do the same? The enemy wants us isolated and silenced, but healing begins when we open our mouths and release what's been holding us hostage. So brothers, let's be transparent. Let's build a brotherhood where honesty replaces shame and prayer replaces pressure. Because strong men don't just carry the weight. Strong men know when to lay it down before God. I am the host of These Men series. Strong men don't keep silence. They talk. I'm Dr. CL.

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1: This is April Anderson for Focus on Women. Okay, I'll say it now and we'll probably say it again. This year, we're going to talk a lot about establishing good financial habits. Why do I keep bringing up this topic? Because it's extremely important that we as a community invest in ourselves to grow our wealth. No, I'm not talking about simply earning more money. I'm talking about real wealth. What's the difference? We can all earn more money, but if every time we earn more money, we spend more, we aren't creating wealth, and wealth is what's lasting. Wealth is what keeps you from worrying about expenses, even if you lose your job. Wealth is what can be passed down to your kids. Your income, no matter its size, can't be passed down. So how do you determine your wealth? Wealth is what you're worth after you value all your assets, money, home, stuff, and then deduct all your expenses. The number you're left with is your wealth. Let me be clear on this. It doesn't take a large income to grow your wealth, but it does take dedication and good financial habits. While your income is what you're paid, your wealth is what's lasting. So remember, just because you make a lot doesn't mean you're worth a lot. This year, commit to growing your wealth. This is April for Focus on Women. Be dynamically wealthy.
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0: 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We have church up in here.
1: The scripture says that men ought to always pray and not faint. That's us. That's the church. Now is the time for us to pray. Now is the time for us to take authority over the enemy. Our God is a healer. Our God is a savior. Our God is a deliverer. Come on, church. Let's pray and believe.
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0: Here's one to take you back. 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Home of the evenings with Tamaya J.
1: Is there anybody out there who could literally sing God's praises all day long? 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

Hey, welcome back to Never Miss a Beat. I'm Tamaya J. We are down to our last hour, but hey, listen, thank you so much for rocking with me this far. All right, I want to remind you, here is 2 Corinthians chapter 6, verse 2. Behold, now is the favorable time. Behold, now is the day of salvation. So listen, if you have never trusted in Jesus, don't put it off now. Turn from your sin and place your faith in him today. All right, we got some more great music on the way. Get into that Bible and keep it locked right here on Never Miss the Beat. I'm Tamaya J. Never.

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9: This is Ed Gray. After the passage of the 13th Amendment, southern states hired out prisoners to private companies and interests for convict lease labor to pay off court fees and offenses. As these states made the lessees responsible for the prisoners' food, clothing, and housing, these states did not build any prisons until late in the 19th century. Law enforcement and businessmen colluded to entrap freed men and convict them so that they could gain revenues from convict lease labor. 155 years later, this same kind of collusion still is taking place. I'm Ed Gray, author of the book 40 Days to a Life of Gold. 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My username is Ed Gray Power. 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

Nobody gets an easy ride. We all have a cross to bear. But there's wisdom in the fire, and every moment is an opportunity. Embrace the journey.

Welcome back to Never Miss the Beat. I'm Tamaya J. All right, listen, I want to talk about repentance. You know, God is holy and calls people to repentance and faith. He continues to warn us who continue in sinful lifestyles without repentance will not inherit his kingdom. All right, 1 Corinthians chapter 6, verse 9 through 11 says, "Or do you not know that the unrighteous will not inherit the kingdom of God? Do not be deceived, neither the sexually immoral, nor idolaters, nor adulterers, nor men who practice homosexuality, nor thieves, nor the greedy, nor the drunkards, nor the revilers, nor swindlers will inherit the kingdom of God. And such were some of you, but you were washed, you were sanctified, you were justified in the name of the Lord Jesus Christ and by the Spirit of our God." So this scripture also warns against sin, but also proclaims hope, because Paul reminded his believers that some of them had lived in these ways, but had been transformed through Jesus Christ. God's desire is not to condemn people, but to save them. Through Jesus Christ, forgiveness, cleansing, and new life are available to everyone who repents and believes. 2 Corinthians chapter 5, verse 17. "Therefore, if anyone is in Christ, he is a new creation. The old has passed away. Behold, new has come." So if you're carrying guilt, shame, addiction, fear, anger, or any burden of sin, you don't have to carry it alone. All right. 1 Peter chapter 5, verse 7 says, "Cast your anxieties on him because he cares for you." Also, the Lord Jesus said, "Come to me, all who labor and are heavy laden, and I will give you rest." That's Matthew chapter 11, verse 28. So today is the day to repent. Turn to Jesus and trust him with your life. His grace is greater than your past, and his mercy is new every morning. Give it to the Lord. Lay every burden down, every sin, every fear, every addiction, every hurt, and every worry at his feet. He is faithful to forgive, restore, and make all things new for those who come to him in faith. If you want, you can give your life to the Lord right now, today. No matter where you've been or what you've done, God invites you to turn to him. If you are ready to give it all to the Lord, you can say the simple prayer with me. Dear Heavenly Father, I come before you, acknowledging that I have sinned and fallen short of your glory. I repent of my sins and turn away from the ways that have separated me from you. Thank you for sending your Son, Jesus Christ, to die for my sins and to rise again. I believe that he is the Lord, and I place my trust in him alone for my salvation. Lord Jesus, forgive me, cleanse me, and make me new. Fill me with your Holy Spirit. Teach me to follow you and help me to live according to your word each day. Thank you for your mercy, your grace, and your unfailing love. I surrender my life to you, Lord. Lead me, strengthen me, and use me for your glory. In Jesus' name, amen. All right, y'all. Listen, get into a great Bible-believing church. Get into your word and build that relationship with him. All right, well, meet me here tomorrow right here on Never Miss the Beat. I'm Tamaya J.

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1: Next time you're riding down the road in your car, sing this to the Lord. 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Let us.
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1: Worship and adore him. 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

0: 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Yeah, yeah.
1: We worship you.
0: We magnify your name. Yes, we do.
1: We worship you.
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1: This is Ed Gregg. Imagine this. You're walking in the wilderness and a poisonous snake crawls up and bites you. You are peeved to the highest level of pissivity at the snake. Do you chase after the snake that bit you or what? It's not what others do or even your own mistakes that hurt you the most. It's your response to those things. Chasing after the poisonous snake that bites you will only drive the poison through your entire system. It's better to take measures immediately to get the poison out of you. If someone does or says something to hurt you, don't look for ways to get revenge. In so doing, you will only drive their poison through your system. I often reflect on John 20, verse 23, which says, "What you forgive is forgiven. What you don't forgive is retained. Let it go." I'm Ed Gregg, author of the book 40 Days to a Life of Gold. Elevate your thoughts and rise.

open your mouth and praise him like it's yours. Oh, I believe that. I believe. If God said it, that settles it.

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0: In the choir stand. Where is that? In the choir stand. Where it at?
1: In the choir stand. Where
0: it
1: at?
0: Hey!
1: In the choir stand.
0: Eddie, I want to go back to that guy to keep watching.
1: In the choir stand. Where it at?
0: Do that break. One, two, and ready, you do it. Hey.

0: 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Yes, it is. Anybody still singing the choir? Where you at, choir members? God bless you. Oh, yeah. Praise in the choir. Stand.
1: The best variety of contemporary and traditional gospel music.

What are you trying to say, Yolanda? Look, forget about all that other junk. This battle ain't yours. It's the Lord's. Think about it. And then start shouting.

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0: This is Dr. Mark Whitlock with Get Right with God. Let's talk today about getting right by raising up your child. The Bible says in Proverbs chapter 22, verse 6, train up a child in the way he should go, and when he gets old, he will not depart from it. Frederick Douglass said, it's better you raise the child than the police having to discipline your child. Raising up a child is setting the primary example of God's love, demonstrating forgiveness and generosity, trust and obedience within daily life. Raising up a child is focusing on shaping a child's heart and mind for God rather than merely managing their behavior. Raising up a child is actively teaching biblical principles, encouraging children to ask questions, to build a sturdy spiritual foundation. Finally, raising up a child means incorporating regular family meetings, family dinners, family outings, family Bible study and prayer, teaching a child to rely on God. This is Dr. Mark Whitlock with Get Right with God. 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
1: This is Ed Gray. Proverbs 27 verse 17 tells us, as iron sharpens iron, so one person sharpens another. A good argument supports its claim with sound reasoning, research, and evidence, such as facts, statistics, and quoted opinions from authorities on both sides of the argument. Engaging in good arguments sharpens your mind and can strengthen your stance if it's valid. When researching a subject, don't just limit your research to a sympathetic source. Find sources that disagree with your argument. Take note of their rationale and use of evidence. That way, you'll be familiar enough with these opposing viewpoints to argue against them. The people who make us sharper are often the people who disagree with us. That's how iron sharpens iron. I'm Ed Gray. Elevate your thoughts and rise.
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0: Hey, this is Dr. Mark Whitlock with Getting Right with God. Get right with God while we prosper with God. The Bible says in Jeremiah chapter 29, verse 11, "For I know the thoughts that I think towards you, saith the Lord, thoughts of peace and not of evil, to give you an expected end." You know, prospering with God is meditating on scriptures daily to renew your mind and guide your decisions, ensuring prosperity and success in all you do. Prospering with God is actively praying, asking God for wisdom in business or your career, your life, and trusting God for God's provision. 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Stop tying it to the wealth that you have. 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
2: 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I don't really know how to say.

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1: Romans, the 8th chapter, verse number 28 declares that all things work together for the good of them who love God and to them that are called according to his purpose. 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

0: Hey, this is Dr. Mark Whitlock with Get Right with God. Today, let's talk about getting right with God by living right. The Bible says in Proverbs chapter 3, verse 6, trust in the Lord at all times and lean not to your own understanding, but in all your ways acknowledge him and he will direct thy path. 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

0: Hey, hey, hey, and welcome to another week's edition of the Daryl Luster Radio Show. I'm your host. I'm the one that's been hired to be with you the entire day to bring you the very best in traditional and quartet gospel music. That's my job. Also, another one of my jobs is to take your requests. That's right. So if you want something played, give me a call here. I know it's old-fashioned, and most people don't still do that, but we do, and that's what makes the Daryl Luster Radio Show unique. That's right. 769-241-2050 will get your request in. 769-241-2050 will get your request in. Luther Barnes is hanging out with me the entire day. 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
1: Hello, my friends. God bless you. This is Pastor Luther Barnes. My new CD is coming out real soon, July 10th, to be exact. I'm very excited, so please get my new CDs on all streaming platforms. It'll be there, ready for you, July the 10th. 10 songs. Lifetime is the title song, and many other songs that you will enjoy. God bless you. Thank you so much.
0: Pastor Luther Barnes is going to hang out with me the entire show, so if you got something that you want to ask him, give me a call here. Hey, hey, hey.

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'Cause if you love him right, you wanna drive the wind. 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

We've got more toe-tapping music on the Daryl Luster Radio Show.

down. How many of you walked in here this morning? Look at your feet and point to them and say, thank you, Lord, that you got feet to walk. You got a voice to talk. How many of you had a place to sleep last night? Aren't you blessed? 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And yet there are some people always complaining. I don't care what mama used to say, we'd be crying with a loaf of bread on the arm. I heard a story the other day that there were some folks just like us on their way to church, all dressed up, Bible under their arm, looking sanctimonious, but they were complaining. Here's old wino. 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Woo! And it's just good to wake up in the morning and know that you're blessed.

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1: My sisters and brothers, we are living in the last days. 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

Hey, hey, hey, Daryl. Happy birthday goes out to syndicated radio host, choir director, and former print model, just a jack of all trades, Lonnie Hunter. Birthday, July 20th. Happy birthday goes out to Christian hip-hop artist, Jahaziel. Birthday, July 26th. 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Birthday, July 30th. And happy birthday goes out to Horace Thompson of the Sensational Nightingales. Birthday, July 31st. Once again, happy birthday to all of our July birthdays. This is Shell B, doing it like it shall be done, on behalf of the Daryl Luster Radio Show, bringing you birthday shout-outs for the month of July.

Somebody somewhere's got a birthday in the month of July, and it's you that we want to focus on right about now. May not be you, and it may not be your mother, your father, your sister, or your brother, but somebody's got a birthday, and it is incumbent upon us to recognize those. In addition to the ones that Shelby just mentioned, Leonard Williams, longtime member of the Williams Brothers, celebrates on July the 1st. Laura Scott celebrates on the 2nd of July. Arthur Croom, going on to be with the Lord, longtime member of the Soul Series, celebrates on the 6th of July. William McCord at Malico, he celebrates on the 6th as well. Sylvester and Jacqueline King celebrate their anniversary, I think, on the 7th. Everett Lassiter Reed celebrates on the 9th. My sister Jackie celebrates on the 9th as well. Bianca Jordan celebrates on the 13th. My brother Dennis celebrates on the 16th. Mario Tucker celebrates on the 16th as well. Maurice Morgan, my best friend in the entire world, celebrates on the 17th of July. Jacqueline King celebrates on the 19th of July. John Matthews celebrates on the 20th, along with Rachelle Jordan. Johnson's mother celebrates on the 20th. Melvin Williams of the Williams Brothers celebrates on the 21st. Aretha Ward celebrates on the 21st. Carlos Atkins celebrates on the 21st. Kamea Atkins celebrates on the 21st. Quita Taylor celebrates on the 21st. And let's see, who celebrates on the 25th? Al Brooks celebrates on the 25th. Brian Shaw on the 26th. Mary Lassiter celebrates on the 27th. And Erica Poteet celebrates on the 27th as well. Everybody under the sound of my voice celebrating a birthday or an anniversary in the month of July, on behalf of the Daryl Lester Radio Show, we say happy birthday, happy anniversary, and guess what? Many, many more to come. God bless.

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1: That's right. Quartet music is alive and it's doing mighty well right here on the Daryl Luster Radio Show. 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
0: Ain't

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2: This is Ed Gregg. 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You can spend $10,000 less than you earn and invest that $10,000 each year in a fund that yields 12.5% interest and still accumulate $1 million by age 60 through the magic of compounding. The magic of compounding results because the interest earns interest, which earns interest, which earns interest, and never stops. In other words, the amount is not nearly as important as the interest rate and the time period. The earlier you start and the more you earn in interest, the less you need to start with. I'm Ed Gregg, author of the book 40 Days to a Life of Gold. Plant today's thought in the garden of your mind and let your consciousness grow it.

good God Almighty. Won't you lift your bright eyes and let me ask you one thing right now.

0: Hey, this is Dr. Mark Whitlock with Get Right with God. Today, let's talk about getting right with God by living right. The Bible says in Proverbs chapter 3, verse 6, trust in the Lord at all times and lean not to your own understanding, but in all your ways acknowledge him and he will direct thy path. 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
2: That's right. I'm the undisputed king of quartet music, meaning that nobody plays quartet music quite like me. From the coast of California to the shores of Maine, ask anybody, they'll tell you. That's right. Helping me to prove it today is a group that I just ran up on this past weekend, Ronique and Purpose. And maybe you've heard of them, and this was my first time witnessing them. I thought that they were absolutely fantastic and very exciting. Check out...

0: That's Roy and Revelation, and One More Time right here on the Daryl Luster Radio Show. Hey, guys, my time is coming and going. I've got to get out of here like last year, the same place, the same time, same station, same network, wherever it is that you found us this week, you're bound to find us next week. 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Hey, guys, I want to thank my guest, who I've already twisted his arm, to come back next week, Reverend Luther Barnes, Pastor Luther Barnes. I'm going to let him have the last word, and then you'll hear from Roy and Revelation and Dr. Jesus right here on the Daryl Luster Radio Show. Until next week, God bless you. I love you, and ain't a thing in the world you can do about it. Luther?
1: God bless you. This is Pastor Luther Barnes, and my new CD is going to be out real soon, July the 10th, to be exact, just a few more days, and you'll be able to get it on all streaming platforms. Lifetime is the title. 10 songs, real great songs. I love the music, and I'm sure that you will. To

the Beat Top 10. I hope you're having a great day. My name is Tamaya J. All right, listen, y'all. We got great music coming up this hour. But first, let's take a moment to thank God for everything He's done for us. Lord, we are nothing without You. And the music I play, I pray that it will touch and inspire someone to want more of You, Jesus. Amen. All right, y'all, listen. Coming in at number 10, here it is. Run to You from Maverick City Music. Keep it locked right here or never miss the Beat Top 10. No.

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0: Hi, this is Dr. Mark Whitlock with Getting Right with God. Today, let's talk about getting right by staying faithful to God. The Bible says in 1 Corinthians chapter 15, verse 58, "Therefore, my beloved brethren and sister, be ye steadfast, unmovable, always abounding in the work of the Lord, for as much as ye know that your labor is not in vain in the Lord." I'm talking to somebody. Staying faithful to God is being honest with God in prayer about your pain and fear and anger. God is not discouraged by your struggles. Staying faithful to God is clinging to God's promises in the Word to counteract doubt and deception and fear. Staying faithful to God is looking back over your life and to know it was God who brought you through dangers, seen and unseen, to build confidence that God will bring you through. And finally, staying faithful to God is trusting in God in all your ways and acknowledge Him, and He will direct your path. 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
3: This is Ed Gray. Because of the privatization of the prison system, some publicly traded companies and their stockholders earn dividends incarcerating large numbers of minorities. Blacks and Hispanics are disproportionately sent to prison. Once they are incarcerated, they're forced to work 10 to 14 hours a day for the total pay of about $1.70 a day. The prison companies and their outside contractors sell products from inmates' work for profits and personal gain. Should we be surprised to learn that millions are spent each year in Washington on lobbyists by the labor unions representing the guards, the companies that own the prisons, and construction companies that build the prisons? As they build them, the demand for prisoners increase. I'm Ed Gray, author of the book 40 Days to a Life of Gold. Elevate your thoughts

0: Yours truly, Tamaya J. Never shall forget. All right, well, let's jump back into the countdown. Here it is. This is Ron Carter and Ricky Dillard. This is called Open My Eyes. Right here on Never Miss the Beat, top 10, coming in at number 5.
1: Number 5.

0: This is Dr. Mark Whitlock with Get Right with God. Let's talk today about getting right by raising up your child. The Bible says in Proverbs chapter 22, verse 6, train up a child in the way he should go, and when he gets old, he will not depart from it. Frederick Douglass said, it's better you raise the child than the police having to discipline your child. Raising up a child is setting the primary example of God's love, demonstrating forgiveness and generosity, trust and obedience within daily life. Raising up a child is focusing on shaping a child's heart and mind for God rather than merely managing their behavior. Raising up a child is actively teaching biblical principles, encouraging children to ask questions, to build a sturdy spiritual foundation. Finally, raising up a child means incorporating regular family meetings, family dinners, family outings, family Bible study and prayer, teaching a child to rely on God. This is Dr. Mark Whitlock with Get Right with God. 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
2: 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I bet you want to put your hands on it. All right. I'm going to try it like this.

0: All right, that's Blessings coming in at number one. That one is from Tanya Nolan. Welcome back to Never Miss a Beat. Listen, remember, no matter where you are in life.
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best is yet to come. I want to say good Thursday morning to you, family. It's time to get up, guys. It's time to meet the day. Listen, God has an awesome day in store for you. All you have to do is let him do the driving. You get into the passenger seat and it's on and popping. Well, let's get this morning started because I've got so much great gospel music to get through.

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0: Don't miss your moment. This is April Anderson for Focus on Women. Have you ever had a moment when an idea hit you with such clarity, you knew, I mean really knew, it was something you should follow through with? Last time that happened to you, what did you do? Did you take immediate action? Did you allow yourself to be compelled forward? Or did you put off action, convincing yourself that you would follow through tomorrow? Only tomorrow is always in the future, never in the now. You know, God or the universe speaks to us regularly, inspiring us to take immediate action. It could be to go after that job, joining an organization, going back to school, or following up on a referral. When we put it off thinking, oh, I'll just do that later, are we missing our moment? On this journey of life, hopefully we're all seeking self-improvement, greater awareness, purpose. But to achieve these goals requires us to be open and ready to receive the connection from God, the universe, or whatever you may call it. So when our internal antenna picks up a radio signal of the universe, if we fail to act, are we missing the moment? So embrace your idea, be prepared, and be compelled to take action. 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

0: We're spreading inspiration all across the city on this Thursday morning. Hi, family. It's Mike Chandler, and thank you so much for listening to our radio station. And I want to thank all the folk who've already called in with your request and prayer request. But right now, it's time to give your church a shout out. 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It's time to rep your church. The number is 888-474-9990. Pick up that phone and dial those digits now and put your church on the map. Shout your church out at 888-474-9990. All right, let me go to line two. Good morning. Who's on my line?
1: 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The pastor's Tyrone Harrison. And I also want to give a shout out to my husband, Robert Page. And you have a blessed day.
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1: Yeah, yeah. What, y'all ain't hear me?
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Hi, family. Thanks so much for joining us. And thank you for joining us on this journey that we call life. And do know that your journey is filled with opportunities. So look around you and take advantage of them. Stay tuned. More great gospel music is on the way.

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Clap your hands right there. Where my church people at? Clap, clap. I wrote another song about 40 years ago. Went like this.

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1: 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It's time to celebrate our Christ.
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2: Little simple song simply says, Jesus saves. 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Come on, come on. Keep it up. Keep it up. Keep it up. Let me see you clap. Let me see you clap. And clap. Clap. Clap. There you go. Are you ready? Are you ready? Are you ready? Are you ready? Are you ready?

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1: I just wanted to take a moment and speak to somebody tonight who may not be in the will of God, and you're knowing it, you're sensing it, you're just believing in your heart. 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

0: Welcome to Legally Speaking with Attorney John Burris. John, you were telling me we've reached the time of year where the Supreme Court traditionally lets us know their decisions on some very important cases. The first one we're going to look at is what most people are calling the birthright case. It regards the 14th Amendment, which basically says that if you're born in the United States, you are a citizen of the United States, regardless of the status of your parents. The Trump administration was seeking a ruling that would say that this is not the case. Can you tell us how the Supreme Court ruled and tell us why this is important, please?
1: Easiest of all the decisions that the courts have made this year. The 14th Amendment is very clear that if a person is born in the United States, they are a citizen of the United States. However, the Trump administration, being very concerned about immigration and the possibility of having a lot of birthright citizens born here and counting and being anti-Republicans, they tried to argue that if a person's parents are not here legally, then the children should not be counted legally. And this was a very strong argument made by a couple of members of the court, very strong opinions and dissenting opinions, that if you're born in the United States, you're a citizen of the United States, regardless of the immigration status of your parents.
0: Thanks so much, John. 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

0: Greetings, this is Bishop Kelly Woods with an important message about mental health in the Black community. Even as Christians, we are not exempt from mental health challenges. Suicide is now the third leading cause of death for Black Americans aged 15 to 24. These are sons, daughters, nieces, and nephews. 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

0: Whatever you're facing, just remember, the same God that delivered you before, he's faithful, he's God, and he'll do it again. Come on and sing it, Daryl.
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0: Our Church of the Week, Trinity Church Benicia with Pastor Ryan Rippey. 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
1: 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Thank you, Jesus. 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We magnify you in this place. Great King and great King above all gods.

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1: Laugh until it hurts. 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Simon. 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

0: In the choir stand. Where is that? In the choir stand. Where it at?
1: In the choir stand. Where
0: is
1: that?
0: Hey!
1: In the choir stand.
0: Eddie, I want to go back to that. Gotta keep watching.
1: Where is that?
0: Do that break. One.

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KDYA, Vallejo, San Francisco, Oakland, Sacramento. 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

What a blessing, what an honor it is to have you with us right here on the Cedric Bailey Radio Show. It is a throwback Thursday. I hope you enjoyed the music from Samaje. The name of that song is entitled I Hear Music in the Air. Not only do you hear music in the air, but you're listening to it on this radio station. And we are forever grateful to God that we are able to come in your homes and your automobiles and bless you with the best in gospel music. Well, if you didn't hear about it, I tell you what, Coco Gauff, she made it to the semifinals, but she lost earlier today, and it was her first time making it this far, and she was just a point or two away from making it to the finale on this Saturday morning. So we just want to say, hey, Coco, job well done. Stay with us, folks, because we got music coming up this hour. We're going to bless you with music from Kay Jeanette and Sean Bigby. This song is entitled Jesus Is My Friend. And she's going to be our guest on our New Music Friday, so stick around.

0: I'm Dr. Tim Tootin, and I'm planting seeds of encouragement. What's the trend? We are bombarded with the latest news from around the globe. It's available on the hour and by the minute. Now, embedded within traditional news cycles are trends, items of interest that are widely mentioned or discussed on the internet. But long before social media, the world was introduced to a true trendsetter, Jesus Christ. And here's how he made the headlines. Check out the book of Matthew, the 16th chapter, verses 13 through 16. It goes like this. When Jesus came to the region of Caesarea Philippi, he asked his disciples, "Who do people say the Son of Man is?" They replied, "Some say John the Baptist, others say Elijah, and still others, Jeremiah, or one of the prophets." "But what about you?" he asked. "Who do you say I am?" Simon Peter answered, "You are the Messiah, the Son of the living God." Today, keep your heart open to the words of Jesus, our divine trendsetter. Let's pray. Dear Lord, your Holy Spirit reminds us of your teachings made available by way of the Word, that is the Holy Bible. I'm Dr. Tim Tootin, pastor and founder of Harvest Christian Ministries, and I'm planting seeds of encouragement.
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2: Charlotte, North Carolina, that's right. We are going to be in the house. And I tell you what we're going to do. We're going to be broadcasting live. It is going to be phenomenal. And we want to be able to be there just for you. So stay tuned. I got all the information that you need to know right here on the Cedric Bailey Radio Show. Stay with us. We got music on the way from Brandon Camper. After a while, we'll hear from Kimmy Jenkins and Flo and Tasha Page Lockhart with Otis Kemp and Church Parking Lot.
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4: This is Ed Gray. Do you have problems? Even the most together people have storms to face. In fact, the people who are winning the most in life often have the biggest challenges in front of them. The people who win the most are often the biggest risk takers. Problems are the weights the universe uses to help you exercise your soul. Think about it. If you went to the gym and worked out and used light weights, what would happen? Not much. Your muscles would not grow and expand because they weren't given enough resistance. Likewise, if you go through life without any problems, you'll never have the opportunity to work out your soul. The next time you're faced with a problem, tell yourself, this is just a spiritual workout. Work through it, and it will make you a bigger person. I'm Ed Gray, author of the book, 40 Days to a Life of Gold. Elevate your thoughts and rise.

0: It's all about the gospel music, and you found it right here on the Cedric Bailey Radio Show. Bless you with music from Kimmy Jenkins and Flo, and also Brandon Camper and After a While. We're going to take a break right quick, and we're going to tell you about what's going to be going on in Charlotte, North Carolina for the 41st Annual Stell Awards. We got the details that are coming up. Stay with us. Music from Maverick City and Jordan Sparks and Constant. We'll also hear from Cody Holly and Rely, and also Kalante Gavin. Hold Me Close, all on the way.
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3: When I retired, I just let all my taxes pile up. I had gotten many threatening letters. The one that said they were going to try and take my property was probably the scariest. When I found out that I owed close to $300,000, I was in total shock. It was a bad situation. I didn't know what to do.
4: Then,
5: welcome to Legally Speaking with Attorney John Burris. John, you were telling me we've reached the time of year where the Supreme Court traditionally lets us know their decisions on some very important cases. The first one we're going to look at is what most people are calling the birthright case. It regards the 14th Amendment, which basically says that if you're born in the United States, you are a citizen of the United States, regardless of the status of your parents. The Trump administration was seeking a ruling that would say that this is not the case. Can you tell us how the Supreme Court ruled and tell us why this is important, please?
6: Easiest of all the decisions that the courts have made this year. The 14th Amendment is very clear that if a person is born in the United States, they are a citizen of the United States. However, the Trump administration, being very concerned about immigration and the possibility of having a lot of birthright citizens born here and counting and being anti-Republicans, they tried to argue that if a person's parents are not here legally, then the children should not be counted legally. And this was a very strong argument made by a couple of members of the court, very strong opinions and dissenting opinions, that if you're born in the United States, you're a citizen of the United States, regardless of the immigration status of your parents.
5: Thanks so much, John. 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

0: It's an honor to have you with us on your Throwback Thursday right here on the Cedric Bailey Radio Show. We heard from Maverick City featuring Jordan Sparks and Constant, Cody Holly of Lake Charles, Louisiana, and Rely. And also we bless you with Kalante Gavin and Hold Me Close. As I promised you, we're getting ready for the 41st Annual Stellar Awards Weekend. That's going to be August the 12th through the 15th. 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